make a thug really swag. 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Hold a ooze or reverse. I can turn a stumble to a pause. He ain't never been about the booty, but the booty got beside. I can make a thug really cry. Make a hood cry. Six sign like a sweet lullaby. He ain't like this for the guys. Tracks too baggy, but it's big. You can see it from the... But it's big. You can see it from the... But it's big. You can see it from the... But it's big. You can see it from the...

Like blood and crypt, just in the mix. Like blood and crypt, in the mix. Like blood and crypt, just now I'm all in the mix. I'm at war with my heart like blood and crypt.

is good, but the feeling is strange. My phone is dead, so now I can see 28 eyes.